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We get it. So are we. Gathering news and telling stories about our community. 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
1: I'm William Prince, and I want to thank you for taking part in A Day to Listen on the National Day for Truth and Reconciliation. 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

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What do you get when you add lunch from Boston Pizza to a room full of hungry students? The answer? 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
3: A mix of sun and cloud with a high of 17. I'm Erin Sinclair with your local news, streaming now through the Central Alberta Online app. Two men are facing drug and weapon charges following a major RCMP investigation in central Alberta. Police executed 7 search warrants last month targeting homes, a business, camper trailers, and a vehicle. More than 6 kilograms of cocaine, $280,000 in cash, firearms, and ammunition were seized. And as a result, a 37-year-old Airdrie man was remanded into custody, while a 43-year-old Red Deer man was released with conditions. Both were scheduled to appear in Red Deer Court yesterday. More than 652,000 special ballots have been approved and sent to Alberta electors ahead of the October 19th referendum. Elections Alberta says more than 131,000 completed ballots have already been returned and validated. Completed special ballots must reach Elections Alberta by 5 p.m. October 16th, so electors mailing their ballots are encouraged to send them by October 9th to help meet the deadline. Olds RCMP are asking for the public's help after a significant amount of diesel was stolen from the Westview Co-op card lock in Mountain View County. The theft happened around 3 a.m. in the morning on September 23rd. CCTV footage shows a triple-axle tanker truck with a two-tone red and white semi-chassis and a white tank pulling up and stealing the fuel. Anyone with dash cam video footage is asked to contact Olds RCMP. The Lacombe Memorial Trail Run is returning this Saturday, giving runners and spectators a chance to experience the city's trail system while remembering the legacy of Bill Nielsen. The annual event features 10-mile, 10K, 5K, and 2-kilometer races, with proceeds supporting a future running track at Emmy Global Athletic Park. And Run Committee member Jackie Lund says the event is about more than just competition.
4: For anybody that's ever experience the Memorial Trail Run. 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
3: 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And tomorrow in Sylvan Lake is the Flannel and Feast Festival from 1 to 5 at Lakefront Park. 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Meanwhile, police arrested an Edmonton man accused of threatening to kill Prime Minister Carney. And Michael Bublé and Jan Arden are among the musicians to toast Katie Lang at a tribute concert in her honor tonight. Taking a look at sports, in the NHL, the Flames lost to the Kraken 6-1, and the Oilers beat the Canucks 9-7. And in the NFL, for Thursday Night Football, the Browns beat the Steelers 27-24. For more local sports, head to CentralAlbertaOnline.com.
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5: A mix of sun and cloud for today with a chance of showers late this afternoon and into the early evening. A high of 17, a low of +3 overnight tonight. The sky's clear. Sunshine to start your day tomorrow. Then a mix of sun and cloud in the afternoon with a high of 15. Sunny and 19 on Sunday. And sunshine continues into Monday and Tuesday with a high of 21. Get your latest weather forecast by streaming the Windowmasters Red Deer online player at CentralAlbertaOnline.com and the Central Alberta online app.
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0: Genesis and throwing it all away. 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Good morning. My name is Adam Hamilton, filling in for Tank one final time. He'll return to you on Monday, and I have a confession to make. So I wear the same pair of jeans a few times in a row before they get washed. So for convenience sake, especially when I'm up at 4:30 in the morning, I leave them on the floor beside my bed. I also have a dog that likes to sleep on my clothes every once in a while. So if you see me today and I smell like a dog, I apologize in advance. We've got music on the way from Steve Winwood coming up.
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3: A mix of sun and cloud for today with a chance of showers late this afternoon and into the early evening. A high of 17, a low of plus 3 overnight tonight as skies clear. Sunshine to start your day tomorrow, then a mix of sun and cloud in the afternoon with a high of 15. Sunny and 19 on Sunday, and sunshine continues into Monday and Tuesday with a high of 21. Get your latest weather forecast by streaming the Windowmasters Red Deer online player at centralalbertaonline.com and the Central Alberta online app.
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0: 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It is Sunny 94. It is your feel-good Friday morning. Adam Hamilton along with you. 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
1: A mix of sun and cloud with a high of 17. 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Red Deer RCMP say a months-long drug trafficking investigation has led to two arrests and the seizure of significant amounts of drugs, cash, and firearms. Seven search warrants were executed September 10th in Red Deer, Innisfil, Airdrie, and north of Sundre. Police seized more than 6 kilograms of cocaine, $280,000 in cash, and 4 firearms, including an Uzi-style submachine gun. As a result, a 37-year-old Airdrie man was remanded into custody, while a 43-year-old Red Deer man was released with conditions.

0: Olds RCMP are investigating a diesel theft from a Mountain View County fuel station. Police say the incident happened September 23rd between 3 and 3:30 a.m. The suspect vehicle is described as a triple-axle tanker truck with a red hood and doors, white fenders, and a white tank. RCMP are asking anyone who is in the area with dash cam footage or who spots a truck matching that description to contact police. Elections Alberta says demand for special ballots ahead of the referendum has been very high. More than 652,000 ballots have been approved and mailed, while over 131,000 completed packages have been returned and validated. Electors mailing their ballots are encouraged to send them by October 9th to help meet the October 16th deadline. An advance voting will run from October 13th to 17th, followed by Election Day on October 19th. The Lacombe Memorial Trail Run is set for Saturday, bringing runners of all ages onto the city's trail system. The event honors the legacy of Bill Nielsen, who helped develop many of Lacombe's trails, while also raising money for a future running track at Emmy Global Athletic Park. Run committee member Jackie Lund says the event is also a chance to introduce younger generations to the community's trails and running.
1: It's a great way for families, even at young age, to get their kids out, enjoying the community, enjoying the trails, and getting into running.
0: The longer races have successfully sold out, but spots remain in the 2-kilometer family run for anyone who wants to get the family out to enjoy the trails. And happening in the community, tomorrow there is a harvest market at Gilby Hall from 10 to 3 p.m. And tomorrow in Lacombe is the beginning of Trash to Treasure Week, running until October 11th. Breaking news at your fingertips. Download our Central Alberta online app for instant updates through Google Play or the Apple Store. In other news, Prime Minister Carney expressed confidence that oil sands producers will be keen to spend on expansion projects to fill the proposed Pacific Link pipeline. Meanwhile, health ministers say Ottawa needs to renew mental health and home care funding. And Michael J. Fox is set to be honored at Rideau Hall this morning. Taking a look at sports, in the NHL, the Flames lost to the Kraken 6-1, and the Oilers beat the Canucks 9-7. And in the NFL for Thursday Night Football, the Browns beat the Steelers 27-24. For more local sports, head to CentralAlbertaOnline.com.
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3: A mix of sun and cloud for today with a chance of showers late this afternoon and into the early evening. A high of 17, a low of +3 overnight tonight. The sky's clear. Sunshine to start your day tomorrow. Then a mix of sun and cloud in the afternoon with a high of 15. Sunny and 19 on Sunday. And sunshine continues into Monday and Tuesday with a high of 21. Get your latest weather forecast by streaming the Windowmasters Red Deer online player at CentralAlbertaOnline.com and the Central Alberta online app.
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0: More music, more memories. It is Sunny 94. It's your Feel Good Friday. Adam Hamilton along with you. And today is your last chance to win tickets to see Bruce Cockburn in concert Thursday, April the 15th at the Red Deer Memorial Center, a Canadian legend coming to Central Alberta in the spring. 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And we are not done with concert announcements. 7:15 on Monday morning, Tank Montana will have another concert announcement. It's a big one. We'll find out what that one is on Monday morning.
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1: Sun and cloud for today with a chance of showers late this afternoon and into the early evening. A high of 17, a low of plus 3 overnight tonight. The sky's clear. Sunshine to start your day tomorrow, then a mix of sun and cloud in the afternoon with a high of 15. Sunny and 19 on Sunday, and sunshine continues into Monday and Tuesday with a high of 21. Get your latest weather forecast by streaming the Windowmasters Red Deer online player at centralalbertaonline.com and the Central Alberta online app.
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It's Sunny 94. Your feel good Friday morning continues. My name is Adam Hamilton. Great to have you along today. And let's take a look at Sims Furniture. 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How do you want to wrap up your workday today as we head into the weekend? Do you want to rock?

0: 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We're one, but we're not the same. We get to carry each other, carry each other. Whoa. Maybe you two for you today, and one. Let us know what you think on our Lacombe Ford Tonkin text line 403-782-4413 or on our Sunny 94 Facebook page. 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
2: Some interesting news coming from south of the border as the Trump administration says an announcement aimed at addressing high diesel prices could be coming soon. When it comes to fertilizer prices, we've seen some relief when it comes to nitrogen, but Farm Credit Canada is warning growers not to become complacent. Deputy Chief Economist Desmond Sobel.
3: Urea prices have fallen significantly from their 2026 highs and are actually now at below pre-conflict levels. So there's two reasons that it's driving these results. The first being is it's seasonal demand. So right now, you know, demand is usually soft through summer months and into the fall. Second, which is more important, is that Chinese exports have re-entered the global markets after several years of limited participation. So that additional supply has helped ease some of the tightness that has impacted nitrogen markets earlier this year.
2: Looking ahead, FCC is forecasting nitrogen prices will increase about 6% by next spring. Potash is expected to rise roughly 3%. Phosphate is projected to increase another 4% and reach its highest levels in several years. For Golden West, I'm Glendalee Allen Vossler.
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3: A mix of sun and cloud with a high of 17. I'm Erin Sinclair with your local news, streaming now through the Central Alberta Online app. Two men are facing drug and weapon charges following a major RCMP investigation in Central Alberta. Police executed 7 search warrants last month targeting homes, a business, camper trailers, and a vehicle. More than 6 kilograms of cocaine, $280,000 in cash, firearms, and ammunition were seized. And as a result, a 37-year-old Airdrie man was remanded into custody, while a 43-year-old Red Deer man was released with conditions. Both were scheduled to appear in Red Deer Court yesterday. More than 652,000 special ballots have been approved and sent to Alberta electors ahead of the October 19th referendum. Elections Alberta says more than 131,000 completed ballots have already been returned and validated. Completed special ballots must reach Elections Alberta by 5 p.m. October 16th, so electors mailing their ballots are encouraged to send them by October 9th to help meet the deadline. Olds RCMP are asking for the public's help after a significant amount of diesel was stolen from the Westview Co-op card lock in Mountain View County. The theft happened around 3 a.m. in the morning on September 23rd.

0: footage is asked to contact Olds RCMP. The Lacombe Memorial Trail Run is returning this Saturday, giving runners and spectators a chance to experience the city's trail system while remembering the legacy of Bill Nielsen. The annual event features 10-mile, 10K, 5K, and 2-kilometer races, with proceeds supporting a future running track at Emmy Global Athletic Park. And Run Committee member Jackie Lund says the event is about more than just competition.
1: For anybody that ever experienced a Memorial Trail Run, just a fantastic way to embrace our beautiful trail system, the energy that the community brings, and what a wonderful time of year to experience them.
0: The 10-mile, 10K, and 5-kilometer races are sold out, but spots remain in the 2-kilometer family run, and the event gets underway at 10 a.m. Saturday at Emmy Global Athletic Park. And happening in the community, it's week two of the Sunny 94 Fall Food Drive. 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And tomorrow in Sylvan Lake is the Flannel and Feast Festival from 1 to 5 at Lakefront Park. 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Meanwhile, police arrested an Edmonton man accused of threatening to kill Prime Minister Carney. And Michael Bublé and Jan Arden are among the musicians to toast Katie Lang at a tribute concert in her honor tonight. Taking a look at sports, in the NHL, the Flames lost to the Kraken 6-1, and the Oilers beat the Canucks 9-7. And in the NFL, for Thursday Night Football, the Browns beat the Steelers 27-24. For more local sports, head to CentralAlbertaOnline.com.
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8: A mix of sun and cloud for today with a chance of showers late this afternoon and into the early evening. A high of 17, a low of +3 overnight tonight as skies clear. Sunshine to start your day tomorrow, then a mix of sun and cloud in the afternoon with a high of 15. Sunny and 19 on Sunday, and sunshine continues into Monday and Tuesday with a high of 21. Get your latest weather forecast by streaming the Windowmasters Red Deer online player at CentralAlbertaOnline.com and the Central Alberta online app.
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0: music, more memories. It is Sunny 94 and your sunrise show for the all-new Red Deer Dodge on Gasoline Alley East. Joining me on this feel-good Friday morning is Aaron Sinclair. Good morning, Aaron.
1: Good morning, Adam. How are you doing today?
0: I'm going to make it.
1: You are.
0: I'm almost done. I get to be back to sleeping in till 8 o'clock on Monday, which will be fantastic. Let's get into your question of the day, fourth day, with Mr. Mike's Steakhouse Casual in Sylvan. Thank you for your chance to win a $25 gift card from them when you answer today's question. What did you have for dinner last night, Aaron?
1: Oh, I had a turkey sandwich on a bagel.
0: And is it leftover turkey, or do you cook a turkey to have the sandwich, or?
1: No, I'm a single one person, so it was turkey out of a package.
0: Oh, okay, so processed turkey.
1: Yep.
0: I see. I had tacos, pork tacos, courtesy of my son Owen. He cooked last night, so that was lovely that we didn't have to cook. And yeah, they were quite tasty. He does. That's the one thing he cooks very, very well.
1: And did he do the dishes as well?
0: Yes, actually, he did the dishes. We have a dishwasher, but he did the dishes before supper, emptied it out, and then filled it back up again. I was pleasantly surprised. It was fantastic.
1: You had the whole night off.
0: It was the best Thursday I've ever had. What did you have for dinner last night? Let us know on our Sunny 94 Facebook page or the Lacombe Ford Talk and Text line at 403-782-4413. You can be the winner of a $25 gift card from Mr. Mike's Steakhouse Casual in Sylvan Lake.
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5: A mix of sun and cloud for today with a chance of showers late this afternoon and into the early evening. A high of 17, a low of plus 3 overnight tonight as skies clear. Sunshine to start your day tomorrow, then a mix of sun and cloud in the afternoon with a high of 15. Sunny and 19 on Sunday, and sunshine continues into Monday and Tuesday with a high of 21. 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
2: A mix of sun and cloud with a high of 17. 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Red Deer RCMP say a months-long drug trafficking investigation has led to 2 arrests and the seizure of significant amounts of drugs, cash, and firearms. 7 search warrants were executed September 10th in Red Deer, Innisfail, Airdrie, and north of Sundry. Police seized more than 6 kilograms of cocaine, $280,000 in cash, and 4 firearms, including an Uzi-style submachine gun. As a result, a 37-year-old Airdrie man was remanded into custody, while a 43-year-old Red Deer man was released with conditions. Olds RCMP are investigating a diesel theft from a Mountain View County fuel station. Police say the incident happened September 23rd between 3 and 3:30 a.m. The suspect vehicle is described as a triple-axle tanker truck with a red hood and doors, white fenders, and a white tank. RCMP are asking anyone who is in the area with dash cam footage or who spots a truck matching that description to contact police. Elections Alberta says demand for special ballots ahead of the referendum has been very high. More than 652,000 ballots have been approved and mailed, while over 131,000 completed packages have been returned and validated. Electors mailing their ballots are encouraged to send them by October 9th to help meet the October 16th deadline. And advance voting will run from October 13th to 17th, followed by Election Day on October 19th. The Lacombe Memorial Trail Run is set for Saturday, bringing runners of all ages onto the city's trail system. The event honors the legacy of Bill Nielsen, who helped develop many of Lacombe's trails, while also raising money for a future running track at Emmy Global Athletic Park. Run committee member Jackie Lund says the event is also a chance to introduce younger generations to the community's trails and running.
3: It's a great way for families, even at a young age, to get their kids out, enjoying the community, enjoying the trails, and getting into running.
2: The longer races have successfully sold out, but spots remain in the 2-kilometer family run for anyone who wants to get the family out to enjoy the trails. And happening in the community, tomorrow there is a harvest market at Gilby Hall from 10 to 3 p.m. And tomorrow in Lacombe is the beginning of Trash to Treasure Week.

0: 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In other news, Prime Minister Carney expressed confidence that oil sands producers will be keen to spend on expansion projects to fill the proposed Pacific Link pipeline. Meanwhile, health ministers say Ottawa needs to renew mental health and home care funding. And Michael J. Fox is set to be honored at Rideau Hall this morning. Taking a look at sports, in the NHL, the Flames lost to the Kraken 6-1, and the Oilers beat the Canucks 9-7. And in the NFL, for Thursday Night Football, the Browns beat the Steelers 27-24. For more local sports, head to CentralAlbertaOnline.com.
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4: A mix of sun and cloud for today with a chance of showers late this afternoon and into the early evening. A high of 17, a low of +3 overnight tonight as skies clear. Sunshine to start your day tomorrow, then a mix of sun and cloud in the afternoon with a high of 15. Sunny and 19 on Sunday, and sunshine continues into Monday and Tuesday with a high of 21. Get your latest weather forecast by streaming the Windowmasters Red Deer online player at CentralAlbertaOnline.com and the Central Alberta online app.
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0: It's Kiss and Rock and Roll All Night. It's Sunny 94 and your Sunrise Show for the all new Red Deer Dodge, always priced right, right up front on Gasoline Alley East. Adam Hamilton along with you. Big congratulations to the crew at Bryco Machining, who is our latest winner of the Sunny 94 Workplace Lunch. 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
5: A mix of sun and cloud for today with a chance of showers late this afternoon and into the early evening. A high of 17, a low of +3 overnight tonight as skies clear. Sunshine to start your day tomorrow, then a mix of sun and cloud in the afternoon with a high of 15. Sunny and 19 on Sunday, and sunshine continues into Monday and Tuesday with a high of 21. Get your latest weather forecast by streaming the Windowmasters Red Deer online player at centralalbertaonline.com and the Central Alberta online app.
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0: It's the Cars and Let's Go. It's Sunny 94 and your sunrise show for the all-new Red Deer Dodge on Gasoline Alley East. My name is Adam Hamilton. We're heading to 8 o'clock. Before we get there, though, we got a message from Stacy on Facebook. Wanted to send a happy 70th birthday to Daryl Deardoff. That's with love from your daughters. Stacy's parents have been lifelong residents of Lacombe County. So happy birthday, Daryl. Hope you have a fantastic day today. We'll hear from Toronto on the way before news with Aaron at 8 o'clock. Music on the way after 8 from Queen and REM coming up.
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5: Sunny 94, catching up with our good friend Eamon out at Gull Lake Golf Course on the west side of Gull Lake. You're going to be wrapping things up on Thanksgiving long weekend. 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
1: A mix of sun and cloud with a high of 17. I'm Erin Sinclair with your local news, streaming now through the Central Alberta Online app. Two men are facing drug and weapon charges following a major RCMP investigation in Central Alberta. Police executed 7 search warrants last month targeting homes, a business, camper trailers, and a vehicle. More than 6 kilograms of cocaine, $280,000 in cash, firearms, and ammunition were seized. And as a result, a 37-year-old Airdrie man was remanded into custody, while a 43-year-old Red Deer man was released with conditions. Both were scheduled to appear in Red Deer Court yesterday. More than 652,000 special ballots have been approved and sent to Alberta electors ahead of the October 19th referendum. Elections Alberta says more than 131,000 completed ballots have already been returned and validated. Completed special ballots must reach Elections Alberta by 5 p.m. October 16th, so electors mailing their ballots are encouraged to send them by October 9th to help meet the deadline. Olds RCMP are asking for the public's help after a significant amount of diesel was stolen from the Westview Co-op card lock in Mountain View County. The theft happened around 3 a.m. in the morning on September 23rd. CCTV footage shows a triple-axle tanker truck with a two-tone red and white semi-chassis and a white tank pulling up and stealing the fuel. Anyone with dash cam video footage is asked to contact Olds RCMP. The Lacombe Memorial Trail Run is returning this Saturday, giving runners and spectators a chance to experience the city's trail system while remembering the legacy of Bill Nielsen. The annual event features 10-mile, 10K, 5K, and 2-kilometer races, with proceeds supporting a future running track at Emmy Global Athletic Park. And Run Committee member

0: Jackie Lund says the event is about more than just competition.
1: For anybody that's ever experienced a Memorial Trail run, just a fantastic way to embrace our beautiful trail system, the energy that the community brings, and what a wonderful time of year to experience them.
0: The 10-mile, 10K, and 5-kilometer races are sold out, but spots remain in the 2-kilometer family run, and the event gets underway at 10 a.m. Saturday at Emmy Global Athletic Park. And happening in the community, it's week 2 of the Sunny 94 Fall Food Drive. 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And tomorrow in Sylvan Lake is the Flannel and Feast Festival from 1 to 5 at Lakefront Park. 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Meanwhile, police arrested an Edmonton man accused of threatening to kill Prime Minister Carney. And Michael Bublé and Jan Arden are among the musicians to toast Katie Lang at a tribute concert in her honor tonight. Taking a look at sports, in the NHL, the Flames lost to the Kraken 6-1, and the Oilers beat the Canucks 9-7. And in the NFL, for Thursday Night Football, the Browns beat the Steelers 27-24. For more local sports, head to CentralAlbertaOnline.com.
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5: A mix of sun and cloud for today with a chance of showers late this afternoon and into the early evening. A high of 17, a low of +3 overnight tonight as skies clear. Sunshine to start your day tomorrow, then a mix of sun and cloud in the afternoon with a high of 15. Sunny and 19 on Sunday, and sunshine continues into Monday and Tuesday with a high of 21. Get your latest weather forecast by streaming the Windowmasters Red Deer online player at CentralAlbertaOnline.com and the Central Alberta online app.
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It's REM and Man on the Moon. It's Sunny 94 and your sunrise show for the all-new Red Deer Dodge on Gasoline Alley East. The Lacombe Memorial Trail Run is coming up this weekend. Joining us on the phone is committee member for the trail run, Jackie Lunn. Jackie, tell us more about the history.

0: history of the event?
1: Well, Lacombe Memorial Run first took place in 2015, and it was the year following the passing of Bill Nielsen. Bill Nielsen was the gentleman who, a wonderful man in our community. He ended up retiring in Lacombe and developing much of the Lacombe Trail system. And then what evolved from the Bill Nielsen Trail Run has now evolved into the Lacombe Memorial Trail Run. And that's what the current name of it. And it is to honor not only Bill, other members of our community who has made a profound impact, like Linda FDA and many other community members, and of course the whole community who enjoys our trail system.
0: Thanks very much, Jackie. And the Lacombe Memorial Trail Run gets underway at 10 o'clock tomorrow morning from the Emmy Global Athletic Park. If you'd like more details, you can read the story on our website at centralalbertaonline.com and the Central Alberta Online app.
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0: A mix of sun and cloud for today with a chance of showers late this afternoon and into the early evening. A high of 17, a low of +3 overnight tonight as skies clear. Sunshine to start your day tomorrow, then a mix of sun and cloud in the afternoon with a high of 15. Sunny and 19 on Sunday, and sunshine continues into Monday and Tuesday with a high of 21. Get your latest weather forecast by streaming the Windowmasters Red Deer online player at centralalbertaonline.com and the Central Alberta online app.
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1: A mix of sun and cloud with a high of 17. 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Red Deer RCMP say a months-long drug trafficking investigation has led to 2 arrests and the seizure of significant amounts of drugs, cash, and firearms. 7 search warrants were executed September 10th in Red Deer, Innisfail, Airdrie, and north of Sundry. Police seized more than 6 kilograms of cocaine, $280,000 in cash, and 4 firearms, including an Uzi-style submachine gun. As a result, a 37-year-old Airdrie man was remanded into custody, while a 43-year-old Red Deer man was released with conditions. Olds RCMP are investigating a diesel theft from a Mountain View County fuel station. Police say the incident happened September 23rd between 3 and 3:30 a.m. The suspect vehicle is described as a triple-axle tanker truck with a red hood and doors, white fenders, and a white tank. RCMP are asking anyone who is in the area with dash cam footage or who spots a truck matching that description to contact police. Elections Alberta says demand for special ballots ahead of the referendum has been very high. More than 652,000 ballots have been approved and mailed, while over 131,000 completed packages have been returned and validated. Electors mailing their ballots are encouraged to send them by October 9th to help meet the October 16th deadline. An advance voting will run from October 13th to 17th, followed by Election Day on October 19th. The Lacombe Memorial Trail Run is set for Saturday, bringing runners of all ages onto the city's trail system. The event honors the legacy of Bill Nielsen, who helped develop many of Lacombe's trails, while also raising money for a future running track at Emmy Global Athletic Park. Run committee member Jackie Lund says the event is also a chance to introduce younger generations to the community's trails and running.
2: It's a great way for families, even at a young age, to get their kids out, enjoying the community, enjoying the trails, and getting into running.
1: The longer races have successfully sold out, but spots remain in the 2-kilometer family run for anyone who wants to get the family out to enjoy the trails. And happening in the community, tomorrow there is a harvest market at Gilby Hall from 10 to 3 p.m. And tomorrow in Lacombe is the beginning of Trash to Treasure Week, running until October 11th. Breaking news at your fingertips, download our Central Alberta online app for instant updates through Google Play or the Apple Store. In other news, Prime Minister Carney expressed confidence that oil sands producers will be keen to spend on expansion projects to fill the proposed Pacific Link pipeline. Meanwhile, health ministers say Ottawa needs to renew mental health and home care funding, and Michael J. Fox is set to be honored at Rideau Hall this morning. Taking a look at sports, in the NHL, the Flames lost to the Kraken 6-1, and the Oilers beat the Canucks 9-7. And in the NFL for Thursday Night Football, the Browns beat the Steelers 27-24. For more local sports, head to CentralAlbertaOnline.com.
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7: A mix of sun and cloud for today with a chance of showers late this afternoon and into the early evening.

0: A high of 17, a low of plus 3 overnight tonight. The sky's clear. Sunshine to start your day tomorrow, then a mix of sun and cloud in the afternoon with a high of 15. Sunny and 19 on Sunday, and sunshine continues into Monday and Tuesday with a high of 21. Get your latest weather forecast by streaming the Windowmasters Red Deer online player at centralalbertaonline.com and the Central Alberta online app.
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0: It's ABBA and Does Your Mother Know? It is your Sunrise Show. It's Adam Hamilton along with you. And as we have done for the last 20 years, we head down the street to have a chat with Mike at Empire Auto Sales. It's not always, it hasn't been Mike for 20 years, but you get the idea. Mike, how's it going today?
1: Oh, it's going pretty good. No, it always hasn't been me, even though I've been there for the whole 20. I remember the days we used to have Art. I think he was more or less the star of the show.
0: That's right.
1: The runner-up, let's just say.
0: And so you've been working there since you were, like, what, 13 then?
1: Pretty darn close.
0: Yeah. Nice weather we've been having for fall.
1: You know what? It has been, and I'm so happy, and I hope it keeps going because, you know, it seems like the summer just flew by, and we had maybe the greatest summer, and so if we have a beautiful fall and a longer one before that word we don't want to say happens, I'll be tickled pink.
0: Well, of course, but winter is going to be around the corner. Maybe you got something for us on the lot that'll get us into wintertime.
1: You know what I do? This beautiful 2022 Jeep Grand Cherokee Limited with only 93,000 kilometers, and we have it on sale right now for $33,975.
0: 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Thanks, Mike.
1: Yeah, thank you.
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It's your Feel Good Friday. Adam Hamilton along with you. And today is your last chance to win tickets to see Bruce Cockburn in concert Thursday, April the 15th at the Red Deer Memorial Center, a Canadian legend coming to Central Alberta in the spring. 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

0: announcements. 7:15 on Monday morning, Tank Montana will have another concert announcement. It's a big one. We'll find out what that one is on Monday morning.
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2: A mix of sun and cloud with a high of 17. I'm Erin Sinclair with your local news, streaming now through the Central Alberta Online app. Two men are facing drug and weapon charges following a major RCMP investigation in central Alberta. Police executed 7 search warrants last month targeting homes, a business, camper trailers, and a vehicle. More than 6 kilograms of cocaine, $280,000 in cash, firearms, and ammunition were seized. And as a result, a 37-year-old Airdrie man was remanded into custody, while a 43-year-old Red Deer man was released with conditions. Both were scheduled to appear in Red Deer Court yesterday. More than 652,000 special ballots have been approved and sent to Alberta electors ahead of the October 19th referendum. Elections Alberta says more than 131,000 completed ballots have already been returned and validated. Completed special ballots must reach Elections Alberta by 5 p.m. October 16th, so electors mailing their ballots are encouraged to send them by October 9th to help meet the deadline. Olds RCMP are asking for the public's help after a significant amount of diesel was stolen from the Westview Co-op card lock in Mountain View County. The theft happened around 3 a.m. in the morning on September 23rd. CCTV footage shows a triple-axle tanker truck with a two-tone red and white semi-chassis and a white tank pulling up and stealing the fuel. Anyone with dash cam video footage is asked to contact Olds RCMP. The Lacombe Memorial Trail Run is returning this Saturday, giving runners and spectators a chance to experience the city's trail system while remembering the legacy

0: of Bill Nielsen. The annual event features 10-mile, 10K, 5K, and 2-kilometer races, with proceeds supporting a future running track at Emmy Global Athletic Park. And Run Committee member Jackie Lunn says the event is about more than just competition.
1: For anybody that ever experienced a Memorial Trail run, just a fantastic way to embrace our beautiful trail system, the energy that the community brings, and what a wonderful time of year to experience them.
0: The 10-mile, 10K, and 5-kilometer races are sold out, but spots remain in the 2-kilometer family run, and the event gets underway at 10 a.m. Saturday at Emmy Global Athletic Park. And happening in the community, it's week two of the Sunny 94 Fall Food Drive. See our website for drop-off locations. And tomorrow in Sylvan Lake is the Flannel and Feast Festival from 1 to 5 at Lakefront Park. 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Meanwhile, police arrested an Edmonton man accused of threatening to kill Prime Minister Carney. And Michael Bublé and Jan Arden are among the musicians to toast Katie Lang at a tribute concert in her honor tonight. Taking a look at sports, in the NHL, the Flames lost to the Kraken 6-1, and the Oilers beat the Canucks 9-7. And in the NFL, for Thursday Night Football, the Browns beat the Steelers 27-24. For more local sports, head to CentralAlbertaOnline.com.
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3: A mix of sun and cloud for today with a chance of showers late this afternoon and into the early evening. A high of 17, a low of +3 overnight tonight. The sky's clear. Sunshine to start your day tomorrow. Then a mix of sun and cloud in the afternoon with a high of 15. Sunny and 19 on Sunday. And sunshine continues into Monday and Tuesday with a high of 21. Get your latest weather forecast by streaming the Windowmasters Red Deer online player at CentralAlbertaOnline.com and the Central Alberta online app.
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Good morning. My name is Adam Hamilton. Time to get in your breakfast boost with Stacked Pancake and Breakfast House in the Village Mall in Red Deer. Today's request comes from Carmen Smith. She wants some David Bowie for her Friday. So let's dance. 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

0: a $25 gift card from Stacked Pancake and Breakfast Toast in the Village Mall in Red Deer. 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

0: 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It is Sunny 94 and your sunrise show for the all-new Red Deer Dodge on Gasoline Alley East. Joining me on this feel-good Friday morning is Aaron Sinclair. Good morning, Aaron.
1: Good morning, Adam. How are you doing today?
0: I'm going to make it.
1: You are.
0: I'm almost done. I get to be back to sleeping in till 8 o'clock on Monday, which will be fantastic. Let's get into your question of the day, fourth day, with Mr. Mike's Steakhouse Casual in Sylvan. Thank you for your chance to win a $25 gift card from them when you answer today's question. What did you have for dinner last night, Aaron?
1: Oh, I had a turkey sandwich on a bagel.
0: And is it leftover turkey, or do you cook a turkey to have the sandwich, or?
1: No, I'm a single one person, so it was turkey out of a package.
0: Okay, so processed turkey.
1: Yep.
0: I see. I had tacos, pork tacos, courtesy of my son Owen. He cooked last night, so that was lovely that we didn't have to cook. And yeah, they were quite tasty. He does. That's the one thing he cooks very, very well.
1: And did he do the dishes as well?
0: Yes, actually, he did the dishes. We have a dishwasher, but he did the dishes before supper, emptied it out, and then filled it back up again. I was pleasantly surprised. It was fantastic.
1: He had the whole night off.
0: It was the best Thursday I've ever had. What did you have for dinner last night? Let us know on our Sunny 94 Facebook page or the Lacombe Ford Talk and Text line at 403-782-4413. 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
1: Mix of sun and cloud for today with a chance of showers late this afternoon and into the early evening. A high of 17, a low of plus 3 overnight tonight. The sky's clear. Sunshine to start your day tomorrow. Then a mix of sun and cloud in the afternoon with a high of 15. Sunny and 19 on Sunday. And sunshine continues into Monday and Tuesday with a high of 21. Get your latest weather forecast by streaming the Windowmasters Red Deer online player at centralalbertaonline.com and the Central Alberta online app.
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It's John Lennon, and just like Starting Over, it's Sunny 94 and your sunrise show for the all-new Red Deer Dodge on Gasoline Alley East. 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

0: 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It's Sunny 94. Your feel good Friday morning continues. My name is Adam Hamilton. Great to have you along today. And let's take a look at Sims Furniture. 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Do you want to rock today with this one?
1: If there was a problem, yo, I'll solve it. 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
0: It's Vanilla Ice and Ice Ice Baby. Or would you like to recline with this one?

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9: To sun and cloud for today with a chance of showers late this afternoon and into the early evening. A high of 17, a low of +3 overnight tonight. The sky's clear. Sunshine to start your day tomorrow. Then a mix of sun and cloud in the afternoon with a high of 15. Sunny and 19 on Sunday, and sunshine continues into Monday and Tuesday with a high of 21. 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

0: Miss You from the Rolling Stones at Sunny 94 and your Sunrise Show for the only Red Deer Dodge on Gasoline Alley East. Don't forget this afternoon, it's your Friday edition of the Hazard Happy Hour with Darren Clark. 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

0: It's the Cars and My Best Friend's Girl. 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Good morning, Adam Hamilton. Along with you, we've got The Crowded House and Brian Adams on the way next.
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0: 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It is Sunny 94. It is your Feel Good Friday morning. Adam Hamilton along with you. 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
0: A sun and cloud for today with a chance of showers late this afternoon and into the early evening. A high of 17, a low of +3 overnight tonight. The sky's clear. Sunshine to start your day tomorrow. Then a mix of sun and cloud in the afternoon with a high of 15. Sunny and 19 on Sunday, and sunshine continues into Monday and Tuesday with a high of 21. Get your latest weather forecast by streaming the Windowmasters Red Deer online player at centralalbertaonline.com and the Central Alberta online app.

It's Bad English, and when I see you smile, it is Sunny 94 and your midday show for LA Carpet and Tile on Highway 2A in Lacombe. My name is Adam Hamilton. Something you might want to check out during Small Business Week, an event coming up at the track on 2 on Thursday, October the 22nd, courtesy of Bourbon University School of Business and Sunny 94. It's entitled Charting Your Small Business Path Through the Changing Labor Market. It's a workshop and discussion with an expert panel, include breakfast and a keynote presentation by CFL Hall of Famer from the Calgary Stampeders, John Cornish. Super good guy to chat with. He's also the former University of Calgary Chancellor, has lots of information for you. It's going to be an informative event on Thursday, October the 22nd, 7 a.m. till noon at the Track on 2 in Lacombe. You can get all the information that you need with the story on our website at centralalbertaonline.com and the Central Alberta Online app. Leighton Czar on the way. First year's ABBA and Mamma Mia. It's Sunny 94.

0: 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It is Sunny 94. It's your Feel Good Friday. Adam Hamilton along with you. And today is your last chance to win tickets to see Bruce Cockburn in concert Thursday, April the 15th at the Red Deer Memorial Center, a Canadian legend coming to Central Alberta in the spring. 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And we are not done with concert announcements. 7:15 on Monday morning, Tank Montana will have another concert announcement. It's a big one. We'll find out what that one is on Monday morning.
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1: Mix of sun and cloud for today with a chance of showers late this afternoon and into the early evening. A high of 17, a low of +3 overnight tonight as skies clear. Sunshine to start your day tomorrow, then a mix of sun and cloud in the afternoon with a high of 15. Sunny and 19 on Sunday, and sunshine continues into Monday and Tuesday with a high of 21. Get your latest weather forecast by streaming the Windowmasters Red Deer online player at centralalbertaonline.com and the Central Alberta online app.
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It's Sunny 94. Your feel-good Friday morning continues. My name is Adam Hamilton. Great to have you along today. And let's take a look at Sims Furniture. 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

0: up your workday today as we head into the weekend? Do you want to rock today with this one?
1: If there was a problem, yo, I'll solve it. Check out the hook while my DJ revolves it.
0: It's Vanilla Ice and Ice Ice Baby. Or would you like to recline with this one?
2: 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We get to carry each other, carry each other. Whoa.
0: Maybe you too for you today. 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
0: A mix of sun and cloud for today with a chance of showers late this afternoon and into the early evening. A high of 17, a low of +3 overnight tonight. The sky's clear. Sunshine to start your day tomorrow, then a mix of sun and cloud in the afternoon with a high of 15. Sunny and 19 on Sunday, and sunshine continues into Monday and Tuesday with a high of 21. 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

0: Lou Rodeo, Until I Am Myself Again, it's Sunny 94 and your midday show for LA Carpet and Tile on Highway 2A in Lacombe. Adam Hamilton along with you. Let's get into your rock and roll show classic for today for Rocky Mountain Dodge in Rocky Mountain House. Today we go to a song from a man named J.P. Richardson. You may know him under a different name. We'll get to that in a moment. Now, Richardson was a record-breaking radio DJ out of Beaumont, Texas, and he originally wrote this song under his real name as a lighthearted B-side, but the B-side completely eclipsed the main single on the record, spending 25 weeks on the national charts and becoming an absolute global phenomenon. It is J.P. Richardson, better known as the Big Bopper, with Chantilly Lace. 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
4: A mix of sun and cloud for today with a chance of showers late this afternoon and into the early evening. A high of 17, a low of +3 overnight tonight.

0: The sky's clear. Sunshine to start your day tomorrow. Then a mix of sun and cloud in the afternoon with a high of 15. Sunny and 19 on Sunday. And sunshine continues into Monday and Tuesday with a high of 21. Get your latest weather forecast by streaming the Windowmasters Red Deer online player at centralalbertaonline.com and the Central Alberta online app.
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0: Wrapping things up for me for this morning, it's Elton John and Levon. It is your midday show for LA Carpet and Tile on Highway 2A in Lacombe. Stay tuned for Darren Clark. He'll get you into your weekend, keeping you company right through until 6. We got your AgriFlash update in a moment. News with Aaron on the way at noon, plus music for your lunchtime from Big Country and the Boomtown Rats. Have yourself a great weekend, everybody. We'll talk to you again on Monday.
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2: It's a busy time on farms and ranches as producers wrap up the harvest, bring home the bales, and evaluate their winter feeding supplies and livestock herd. Rains that caused issues for crops throughout the growing and harvest season have allowed for an extended grazing season. It's also time now for the district producer meetings, where cattle producers have an opportunity to learn more about some of the activities of the provincial and national cattle associations. Saskatchewan Cattle Association district meetings are currently underway, with meetings planned for tonight in Whitewood, Saturday in Milestone, and moving to the southwest corner of the province next week. Alberta beef producer meetings kicked off

0: off this week and move into the central area of the province next week. Manitoba beef producer meetings are set to begin October 20th and will wrap up November the 4th with an all-districts virtual discussion. 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
2: A mix of sun, cloud, and wind with a chance of showers in the region and a high of 17. 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Two men are facing drug and weapons charges following a major RCMP investigation in Central Alberta. Police executed seven search warrants last month, targeting homes, a business, campers.

0: trailers and a vehicle. More than 6 kilograms of cocaine, $280,000 in cash, firearms, and ammunition were seized. And as a result, a 37-year-old Airdrie man was remanded into custody, while a 43-year-old Red Deer man was released with conditions. Both were scheduled to appear in Red Deer Court yesterday. Central Alberta is in for a stretch of warmer than normal temperatures, with highs expected to reach the upper teens and low 20s through the weekend and into early next week. Environment Canada meteorologist Brian Proctor says the warmth will be well above seasonal averages.
1: That's substantially above what we should be this time of year. Typically, our daytime highs should be about 15 and the overnight lows about plus 1.
0: Proctor says temperatures are expected to cool towards seasonal values later next week, but could warm up again around the Thanksgiving weekend. He also says there is a good chance of widespread frost Sunday morning. Red Deer RCMP says its Drone as First Responder program is already improving public and officer safety. Launched in June, the program has seen drones deployed to about 324 calls, including break-ins, stolen vehicles, and suspicious person reports. The technology gives officers an aerial view of incidents as they develop, helping assess risks and plan a response before officers arrive. The Lacombe Memorial Trail Run is returning this Saturday, giving runners and spectators a chance to experience the city's trail system while remembering the legacy of Bill Nielsen. The annual event features 10-mile, 10K, 5K, and 2-kilometer races, with proceeds supporting a future running track at Emmy Global Athletic Park. Run committee member Jackie Lund says the event is about more than just competition.
2: For anybody that ever experience the Memorial Trail Run. Just a fantastic way to embrace our beautiful trail system, the energy that the community brings, and what a wonderful time of year to experience them.
0: The 10-mile, 10K, and 5-kilometer races are sold out, but spots remain in the 2-kilometer family run, and the event gets underway 10 a.m. Saturday at Emmy Global Athletic Park. And happening in the community, tomorrow in Sylvan Lake is the Flannel and Feast Festival from 1 to 5 at Lakefront Park. And it's week 2 of the Sunny 94 Fall Food Drive. 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Meanwhile, police arrested an Edmonton man accused of threatening to kill Prime Minister Carney. And Michael Bublé and Jan Arden are among the musicians to toast Katie Lang at a tribute concert in her honor tonight. Taking a look at sports, 5 games in the NHL tonight, including the Bruins and the Jets at 6 o'clock. And in the CFL tonight, the Stamps face the Rough Riders with kickoff at 7:30. For more local sports, head to centralalbertaonline.com.
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7: And your weekend weather forecast, a chance of showers off and on throughout the rest of this afternoon and into overnight with a low of +3. Sunny tomorrow with a high of 15 and more sunshine at 19 for Sunday. 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

0: It's Boomtown Rats, and I don't like Mondays and the music you grew up with. Sunny 94. 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Coming up, your Mr. Mike Sylvan Lake question of the day and a chat with Craig Darrell, another edition of Floor It Friday.
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The music you grew up with, Sunny 94. Every weekday, we put up your Mr. Mike Sylvan Light question of the day. You're shot to win yourself a $25 gift card from them. Answer on our Facebook page. The question is, what did you have for dinner last night? What did we have? I'm trying to remember. Oh, yeah. Actually, one of my favorite dishes, especially for fall. I like those kind of hearty dishes, getting into a little bit of cooler weather. And for some reason, maybe your body's telling you you need to start to store up winter fat already, kind of like a bear. We had beef stew, and it was amazing. My wife makes the most incredible

0: 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That's my answer. 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
0: And your weekend weather forecast, a chance of showers off and on throughout the rest of this afternoon and into overnight with a low of +3. Sunny tomorrow with a high of 15 and more sunshine at 19 for Sunday. 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

Backstreet Boys, I Want It That Way, in the music you grew up with, Sunny 94. It's a Florid Friday, and we're going to chat with Craig Darrell coming up on Sunday 94. Here's Three Dog Night.

0: More music, more memories, Sunny 94. It is a Floret Friday edition of your midday show for LA Carpet and Tile, and Craig Darrell joining us. Now, we're chatting a little bit off air, and you mentioned a product that kind of piqued my attention a little bit, and you were going to call it like a safety flooring. Can you explain that?
1: Yeah. We actually just had John from Excelsior Vinyl Plank down to the store here to do a presentation, and they've developed a product that is an anti-slip vinyl plank. So it's intended for any wet areas of your home, ramps, bathrooms, stuff like that. We had our shoes and dumped water on the floor and everything in the showroom today, and it really does work. So if you're looking for a real safe floor for a bathroom or a kitchen, any wet area of your home, it's a great option.
0: Maybe you're doing some renovations for your older parents or someone like that, too. It'd be good, hey?
1: Oh, for sure. It's great for any seniors housing, stuff like that. Or just even if you got kids that like to make a mess from time to time, it'll just keep them safer.
0: All right. Once again, Craig Darrell in another edition of Floret Friday with LA Carpet and Tile. And how can I get a hold of you, Craig?
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3: Weekend weather with a chance of showers off and on throughout the rest of this afternoon into this evening and overnight with a low of +3. Sunny and 15 tomorrow, 19 for Sunday and Monday, back to work with a high of 21. 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

0: I'm William Prince, and I want to thank you for taking part in A Day to Listen on the National Day for Truth and Reconciliation. 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

0: Sunny 94, Supertramp, Dreamer, all part of your midday show for LA Carpet and Tile. 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

0: It's Simply Red holding back the years and the music you grew up with, Sunny 94. We announced earlier this week Bruce Cockburn is coming back to Red Deer, the Canadian icon, April 15th, playing at the Red Deer Memorial Center. And you have a chance to win tickets. 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
0: And your weekend weather forecast, chance of showers off and on throughout the rest of this afternoon and into overnight with a low of plus 3. Sunny tomorrow with a high of 15 and more sunshine at 19 for Sunday. 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

Getting you through another workday with the music you love. 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

Hey, Wynwood. Well, you see a chance on this beautiful Friday afternoon in your midday show for LA Carpet and Tile. Coming up, we're going to chat with Jackie Lunn about a very special run that's coming up on, well, tomorrow. Here's the Cars, just when I need it. Sunday 94.

0: More music, more memories, Sunny 94. And if you are into running or just enjoying the pathways and trails around Lacombe, there's a great event coming up for you on Saturday. It is the Lacombe Memorial Trail Run. And this is in honor of Bill Nielsen, a man who, well, helped to build a lot of the trails. We had a chance to chat with Jackie Lunn, one of the organizers of it and a committee member. And she talks about kind of the history of this very special run.
1: Lacombe Memorial Run first took place in 2015, and it was the year following the passing of Bill Nielsen. Bill Nielsen was the gentleman who, a wonderful man in our community. He ended up retiring in Lacombe and developing much of the Lacombe Trail system. And then what evolved from the Bill Nielsen Trail Run has now evolved into the Lacombe Memorial Trail Run. And that's what the current name of it. And it is to honor not only Bill, other members of our community who has made a profound impact, like Linda FBA and many other community members. And, of course, the whole community who enjoys our trail system.
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4: Weekend weather with a chance of showers off and on throughout the rest of this afternoon into this evening and overnight with a low of +3. Sunny and 15 tomorrow, 19 for Sunday, and Monday back to work with a high of 21. 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
1: A mix of sun, cloud, and wind with a chance of showers in the region and a high of 17. I'm Erin Sinclair with your local news, streaming now through the Central Alberta Online app. Red Deer RCMP says its Drone as First Responder program is already improving public and officer safety. Launched in June, the program has seen drones deployed to about 324 calls, including break-ins, stolen vehicles, and suspicious person reports. The technology gives officers an aerial view of incidents as they develop, helping assess risks and plan a response before officers arrive. Central Alberta is in for a stretch of warmer than normal temperatures, with highs expected to reach the upper teens and low 20s through the weekend and into early next week. Environment Canada meteorologist Brian Proctor says the warmth will be well above seasonal averages.
2: That's substantially above what we should be this time of year. Typically, our daytime highs should be about 15 and the overnight lows about plus 1.
1: Proctor says temperatures are expected to cool towards seasonal values later next week, but could warm up again around the Thanksgiving weekend. He also says there is a good chance of widespread frost Sunday morning. New pharmacy rules are now in effect for Albertans, including changes to how often some medications are dispensed. Certain maintenance drugs for stable long-term conditions must generally be provided in supplies of at least 84 days. Albertans with private drug coverage must also use that coverage before government plans, and people getting free naloxone kits from pharmacies now need to provide their personal health number. Two men are facing drug and weapons charges following a major RCMP investigation in Central Alberta. Police executed 7 search warrants last month targeting homes, a business, camper trailers, and a vehicle. More than 6 kilograms of cocaine, $280,000 in cash, firearms, and ammunition were seized. And as a result, a 37-year-old Airdrie man was remanded into custody, while a 43-year-old Red Deer man was released with conditions. And happening in the community, it's week 2 of the Sunny 94 Fall Food Drive. See our website for drop-off locations. And tomorrow in Sylvan Lake is the Flannel and Feast Festival from 1 to 5 p.m. at Lakefront Park. In other news, the G7 nations have agreed to release 100 million barrels of oil, starting with substantial amounts of diesel after the fuel recently hit record prices. Meanwhile, Prime Minister Carney expressed confidence that oil sands producers will be keen to spend on expansion projects to fill the proposed Pacific Link pipeline. And health ministers say Ottawa needs to renew mental health and home care funding. Don't miss a beat. Stream us anywhere. Download our Central Alberta online app.
3: And turning to sports, we'll start with hockey. The Red Deer Rebels with a couple games on the road this weekend. They are in Saskatoon to take on the Blades tonight and Moose Jaw tomorrow night. 5 games in the NHL tonight, including Washington in Carolina to take on the Hurricanes. Boston playing the Jets. That game starts at 6. And the late game tonight has the Golden Knights hosting the Ducks at 8. And CFL, it is week number 18. With a doubleheader tonight, Hamilton in Ottawa to take on the Red Blacks and Saskatchewan hosting the Stampeders. 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
3: And your weekend weather forecast, a chance of showers off and on throughout the rest of this afternoon and into overnight with a low of plus 3. Sunny tomorrow with a high of 15 and more sunshine at 19 for Sunday. 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

0: It's Blondie Heart of Glass and the music you grew up with, Sunny 94. 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And another day in our Sunday 94 Fall Food Drive. 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

0: drive right up to the falls. It's just after Nordegg. There's Siffler Falls, which is about a 45-minute hike, and it's not too difficult. There's one part with a bit of an incline, but other than that, you go across a suspension bridge, you go along a boardwalk, and eventually make it to the falls, which are amazing. And then another one we did was called All Stones Creek. You might want to wear, some water protective footwear, because you do cross back and forth over a creek, a couple kind of steep spots, but other than that, it's a beautiful walk as well. So kind of planning out my weekend.
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It's Eddie Rabbit driving my life away in the music you grew up with, Sunday 94. If you're maybe heading out this weekend, you want to know what's happening traffic-wise, weather-wise, all in one place. 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An event coming up on Saturday is an Outcast toy run. We're going to chat with Tom Reed about that coming up. Here's Cat Stevens.

0: More music, more memories, Sunday 94, and of course, always proud to be a part of our community. And a big event coming up on October the 3rd, Saturday. It is the Outcast Toy Run, and I have Tom Reed joining me. Tell us all about this run, where it's happening, what it's for, and kind of what you're looking for, Tom.
1: Well, every year we do this for the Red Deer Christmas Bureau, and we try to raise as much money in toys as we can. 100% of our donations goes to the Christmas Bureau. We have people like Bulldog Metals that donate to us for the food. We have other ones that give to us, and we have the car show on that Saturday, October 3rd.
0: Okay, and that's happening at Parkland Mall, correct?
1: Yes, in the Northwest parking lot by Walmart. We do the Walmart parking lot because in the past we've had lots of people where they come, don't exactly know what's going on. They run into Walmart, buy some toys, come back out and donate. Like I say, on an average, we usually raise around $5,000 to $6,000, and I think last year we gave them almost 800 toys.
0: Wow. Do you take cash as well?
1: Yes, we take cash. If people can't make it there, they can easily e-transfer me. They just contact me, and then we can give them the e-transfer name for it. And then we do that and checks, or we'll come around and pick it up. And then the car show, like I say, on the Saturday, come look at all the cars. If you give a donation of minimum $5 per person or a toy or something, we give you a hamburger or a hot dog. We have usually some chips and waters there too, coffee, stuff like that. So, you know, you can check out the cars, have a hamburger or a hot dog, and enjoy yourself for the day.
0: Once again, Tom Reed talking about the Outcast Toy Run coming up Saturday, October 3rd at the Parkland Mall parking lot. And you can check out the full story at centralalbertaonline.com for more details.
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2: Weekend weather with a chance of showers off and on throughout the rest of this afternoon into this evening and overnight with a low of +3. Sunny and 15 tomorrow, 19 for Sunday, and Monday back to work with a high of 21. 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
2: A mix of sun, cloud, and wind with a chance of showers in the region and a high of 17. 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Central Alberta is seeing warmer than normal temperatures to start October, with highs expected to reach the upper teens and low 20s over the next few days.
3: So this is not unheard of warmth. It's not record-setting warmth, but it is quite warm.
2: Says Environment Canada meteorologist Brian Proctor, who adds that while the temperatures are unusually warm for this time of year, frost may still be expected as temperatures are expected to cool towards seasonal values later next week, but could warm up again around the Thanksgiving weekend. Red Deer's new police drone program is also helping emergency crews. Since launching in June, drones have responded to about 324 police calls, providing real-time aerial information to officers and supervisors. The technology has also assisted firefighters at two forested area fires, helping crews assess the size and location of the incidents. Red Deer Emergency Services says drones can provide valuable information before crews arrive at fires, river rescues, and other emergencies. Changes to Alberta's pharmacy system are now affecting drug coverage, dispensing fees, and access to free naloxone kits. Albertans with private or employer drug coverage must now use that coverage before government drug plans apply. People getting free naloxone from a pharmacy must also provide their personal health number. The province says more than 1.5 million naloxone kits have been distributed since the program launched in 2016. Olds RCMP are asking for the public's help after a significant amount of diesel was stolen from the Westview Co-op card lock in Mountain View County. The theft happened around 3 a.m. in the morning on September 23rd, and CCTV footage shows a triple-axle tanker truck with a two-tone red and white semi-chassis and a white tank pulling up and stealing the fuel. Anyone with dashcam video footage is asked to contact Olds RCMP. And happening in the community, take our poll on Central Alberta Online. Let us know if you plan to vote on the referendum. And tomorrow in Lacombe is the beginning of Trash to Treasure Week, running until October 11th. In other headlines, Canadian astronaut Joshua Kutrick reaches the International Space Station for a six-month mission. Meanwhile, police arrested an Edmonton man accused of threatening to kill Prime Minister Carney. And Michael Bublé and Jan Arden are among the musicians to toast Katie Lang at a tribute concert in her honor tonight. Stay ahead with vital alerts and breaking news. Download our Central Alberta online app.
4: And turning to sports, we'll start with hockey. The Red Deer Rebels with a couple games on the road this weekend. They are in Saskatoon to take on the Blades tonight and Moose Jaw tomorrow night. Five games in the NHL tonight, including Washington in Carolina to take on the Hurricanes. Boston playing the Jets. That game starts at 6. And the late game tonight has the Golden Knights hosting the Ducks at 8. And CFL, it is week number 18 with a doubleheader tonight. Hamilton in Ottawa to take on the Red Blacks and Saskatchewan hosting the Stampeders. For more local sports, head to centralalbertaonline.com.
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4: And your weekend weather forecast, a chance of showers off and on throughout the rest of this afternoon and into overnight with a low of +3. Sunny tomorrow with a high of 15 and more sunshine at 19 for Sunday. 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

0: is Fleetwood Mac Dreams and the music you grew up with, Sunny 94. A couple things you can enter for. At the end of this hour, I'm going to be making the draw for some pairs of tickets to see Bruce Cockburn in concert April 15th at the Red Deer Memorial Center. You can go to Sunny Seats, enter there. Also, we've got your Hazard County Bar and Grill Hazard Happy Hour around 4:20 this afternoon. I'll announce our winner of that. Text the word HAZARD to 403-782-4413. Your shot to win yourself a gift card from them. Lots coming up on Sunny 94. And, of course, we're going to talk about our fall food drive as well.
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0: It's all the Nova, fooling yourself and the music you grew up with, Sunny 94. I've got your daily dad joke just around 4:40 this afternoon. 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Our fall food drive continues. We're going to run this right up till October 16th. 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
6: And your weekend weather forecast, a chance of showers off and on throughout the rest of this afternoon and into overnight with a low of +3. Sunny tomorrow with a high of

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0: More music, more memories, Sunny 94. And as I always say, we are very proud to be a part of our Central Alberta community. And there's a big event coming up on Saturday. It is the Red Deer Dream Center and their fourth annual Road to Recovery Walk event being held at the Crossroad Church. We've got Peter Davy Duck talking about more details on this event.
1: Yeah, so this will be our fourth annual Road to Recovery Walk. It's one of our primary fundraising events of the year. We hold it the first Saturday of every October, and it's a 3-kilometer walk slash run, however you want to complete the course. 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
4: Weekend weather with a chance of showers off and on throughout the rest of this afternoon into this evening and overnight with a low of +3. Sunny and 15 tomorrow, 19 for Sunday, and Monday back to work with a high of 21. 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
6: Today, we're talking with Crystal Genge and Jen Hutchingame from Hear Right Canada about the early warning signs of potential hearing loss. Crystal, what are some of these signs?
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2: A mix of sun, cloud, and wind with a chance of showers in the region and a high of 17. I'm Erin Sinclair with your local news, streaming now through the Central Alberta Online app. Red Deer RCMP says its Drone as First Responder program is already improving public and officer safety. Launched in June, the program has seen drones deployed to about 324 calls, including break-ins, stolen vehicles, and suspicious person reports. The technology gives officers an aerial view of incidents as they develop, helping assess risks and plan a response before officers arrive. Central Alberta is in for a stretch of warmer than normal temperatures, with highs expected to reach the upper teens and low 20s through the weekend and into early next week. Environment Canada meteorologist Brian Proctor says the warmth will be well above seasonal averages.
3: That's substantially above what we should be this time of year. Typically, our daytime highs should be about 15 and the overnight lows about plus 1.
2: Proctor says temperatures are expected to cool towards seasonal values later next week, but could warm up again around the Thanksgiving weekend. He also says there is a good chance of widespread frost Sunday morning. New pharmacy rules are now in effect for Albertans, including changes to how often some medications are dispensed. Certain maintenance drugs for stable long-term conditions must generally be provided in supplies of at least 84 days. Albertans with private drug coverage must also use that coverage before government plans, and people getting free naloxone kits from pharmacies now need to provide their personal health number. Two men are facing drug and weapons charges following a major RCMP investigation in Central Alberta. Police executed 7 search warrants last month targeting homes, a business, camper trailers, and a vehicle. More than 6 kilograms of cocaine, $280,000 in cash, firearms, and ammunition were seized. And as a result, a 37-year-old Airdrie man was remanded into custody, while a 43-year-old Red Deer man was released with conditions. And happening in the community, it's week 2 of the Sunny 94 Fall Food Drive. See our website for drop-off locations. And tomorrow in Sylvan Lake is the Flannel and Feast Festival from 1 to 5 p.m. at Lakefront Park. In other news, the G7 nations have agreed to release 100 million barrels of oil, starting with

0: substantial amounts of diesel after the fuel recently hit record prices. Meanwhile, Prime Minister Carney expressed confidence that oil sands producers will be keen to spend on expansion projects to fill the proposed Pacific Link pipeline. And health ministers say Ottawa needs to renew mental health and home care funding. Don't miss a beat. Stream us anywhere. 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
1: And turning to sports, we'll start with hockey. The Red Deer Rebels with a couple games on the road this weekend. They are in Saskatoon to take on the Blades tonight and Moose Jaw tomorrow night. Five games in the NHL tonight, including Washington in Carolina to take on the Hurricanes. Boston playing the Jets. That game starts at 6. And the late game tonight has the Golden Knights hosting the Ducks at 8. And CFL, it is week number 18. With a doubleheader tonight, Hamilton in Ottawa to take on the Red Blacks and Saskatchewan hosting the Stampeders. 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
1: And your weekend weather forecast, a chance of showers off and on throughout the rest of this afternoon and into overnight with a low of +3. Sunny tomorrow with a high of 15 and more sunshine at 19 for Sunday. 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

0: It's Journey Any Way You Want It, and the music you grew up with, Sunday 94. I want to say the draw box is closed, and congratulations to our winners of the tickets to see Bruce Cockburn in concert April 15th at the Red Deer Memorial Center. You can go to livenation.com to buy tickets. It's going to be a great show, but I have sent out emails to all of our winners. So if you got one of those, watch for it and maybe check your junk mail as well. Sometimes it goes into there. We are continuing with our fall food drive. 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

0: It's Brian Adams. There'll never be another Tonight in the Music You Grew Up With, Sunday 94. Every week, we give away a $25 gift card to Hazard County Bar and Grill in Sylvan Lake. All you have to do is text the word HAZARD to 403-782-4413. And congratulations to this week's winner, Roy Fulton of Donalda. He was chosen. Congrats, Roy. And says he's going to really enjoy that. That means the draw box is open again. Keep your texts coming in.
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3: And your weekend weather forecast, a chance of showers off and on throughout the rest of this afternoon and into overnight with a low of +3. Sunny tomorrow with a high of 15 and more sunshine at 19 for Sunday. 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

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Coming up, I got a joke from Sarah, today's Daily Dad Joke. The first Aretha.

I'm Anna Marie Lee, head cow of the Cow Patty Theater Company. When the lights come up on Cow Patty's 30th season of homestyle cooking, down-home humor, and homegrown hospitality, it's all

0: Blackman, She's So High in the Music You Grew Up With, Sunny 94. Looks like it's going to be a beautiful weekend weather-wise. We'll get into your full forecast in just a minute. That puts a smile on my face. So does our daily dad joke. You can submit a joke. Text the word joke and the joke to 403-782-4413. This one sent in from Sarah today. Thanks for this one, Sarah. The question today is, or the joke today, what do you call a spider with 10 eyes? What do you call a spider with 10 eyes? The answer? A spider.
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0: Weekend weather with a chance of showers off and on throughout the rest of this afternoon into this evening and overnight with a low of +3. Sunny and 15 tomorrow, 19 for Sunday, and Monday back to work with a high of 21. 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
1: It's a busy time on farms and ranches as producers wrap up the harvest, bring home the bales, and evaluate their winter feeding supplies and livestock herd. Rains that caused issues for crops throughout the growing and harvest season have allowed for an extended grazing season. It's also time now for the district producer meetings, where cattle producers have an opportunity to learn more about some of the activities of the provincial and national cattle associations. Saskatchewan Cattle Association district meetings are currently underway, with meetings planned for tonight in Whitewood, Saturday in Milestone, and moving to the southwest corner of the province next week. Alberta beef producer meetings kicked off this week and move into the central area of the province next week. Manitoba beef producer meetings are set to begin October 20th and will wrap up November the 4th with an all-districts virtual discussion. For Golden West, I'm Glendale Allen Vossler.
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2: A mix of sun, cloud, and wind with a chance of showers in the region and a high of 17. 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Central Alberta is seeing warmer than normal temperatures to start October, with highs expected to reach the upper teens and low 20s over the next few days.
3: So this is not unheard of warmth. It's not record-setting warmth, but it is quite warm.
2: Says Environment Canada meteorologist Brian Proctor, who adds that while the temperatures are unusually warm for this time of year, frost may still be expected as temperatures are expected to cool towards seasonal values later next week, but could warm up again around the Thanksgiving weekend. Red Deer's new police drone program is also helping emergency crews. Since launching in June, drones have responded to about 324 police calls, providing real-time aerial information to officers and supervisors. The technology has also assisted firefighters at two forested area fires, helping crews assess the size and location of the incidents. Red Deer Emergency Services says drones can provide valuable information before crews arrive at fires, river rescues, and other emergencies. Changes to Alberta's pharmacy system are now affecting drug coverage, dispensing fees, and access to free naloxone kits. Albertans with private or employer drug coverage must now use that coverage before government drug plans apply. People getting free naloxone from a pharmacy must also provide their personal health number. The province says more than 1.5 million naloxone kits have been distributed since the program launched in 2016. Olds RCMP are asking for the public's help after a significant amount of diesel was stolen from the Westview Co-op card lock in Mountain View County. The theft happened around 3 a.m. in the morning on September 23rd, and CCTV footage shows a triple-axle tanker truck with a two-tone red and white semi-chassis and a white tank pulling up and stealing the fuel. Anyone with dashcam video footage is asked to contact Olds RCMP. And happening in the community, take our poll on Central Alberta Online. Let us know if you plan to vote on the referendum. And tomorrow in Lacombe is the beginning of Trash to Treasure Week, running until October 11th. In other headlines, Canadian astronaut Joshua Kutrick reaches the International Space Station for a six

0: month mission. Meanwhile, police arrested an Edmonton man accused of threatening to kill Prime Minister Carney. And Michael Bublé and Jan Arden are among the musicians to toast Katie Lang at a tribute concert in her honor tonight. Stay ahead with vital alerts and breaking news. 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
1: And turning to sports, we'll start with hockey. The Red Deer Rebels with a couple games on the road this weekend. They are in Saskatoon to take on the Blades tonight and Moose Jaw tomorrow night. Five games in the NHL tonight, including Washington in Carolina to take on the Hurricanes. Boston playing the Jets. That game starts at 6. And the late game tonight has the Golden Knights hosting the Ducks at 8. And CFL, it is week number 18 with a doubleheader tonight. Hamilton in Ottawa to take on the Red Blacks and Saskatchewan hosting the Stampeders. 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
1: And your weekend weather forecast, a chance of showers off and on throughout the rest of this afternoon and into overnight with a low of +3. Sunny tomorrow with a high of 15 and more sunshine and 19 for Sunday. 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

0: It's Gowan, all the lovers in the world, and the music you grew up with, Sunny 94, Getting Hungry, which leads me to our daily post-up today for Mr. Mike Sylvan Lake and your shot at a $25 gift card from them with our question of the day. Question today says, what did you have for dinner last night? And I remember having a delicious beef stew. I love those hearty kind of meals, stews and chowders, that kind of food, especially in the fall time. Just love it. So that's my answer. Get yours in. 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
4: And your weekend weather forecast, a chance of showers off and on throughout the rest of this afternoon and into overnight with a low of +3. Sunny tomorrow with a high of 15 and more sunshine at 19 for Sunday. 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

eloquent. Sweet Things in Life and the music you grew up with, Sunny 94. Of course, we're continuing with our Sunny 94 Fall Food Drive. 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

0: More music, more memories, Sunny 94. And as I always say, proud to be a part of our Central Alberta community. And an event coming up on Saturday is the Lacombe Museum Antique Show. And we have the executive director of the museum, Ryan Duchak, talking about this event.
1: So we're having or hosting an antique show and sale on October the 3rd, which is a Saturday at the Lacombe Memorial Center from 11 to 4. So we're hoping to have 40 vendors showcasing and selling their antiques. It's a great day to come out, connect with the museum, and check out antique vendors from around the province, really.
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0: Weekend weather with a chance of showers off and on throughout the rest of this afternoon into this evening and overnight with a low of +3. Sunny and 15 tomorrow, 19 for Sunday, and Monday back to work with a high of 21. 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